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11: Tonight, cloudy with a low of 57. For tomorrow, cloudy with a high of 71. Tomorrow night, mostly cloudy with a low of 58. 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
10: Tonight, cloudy with a low of 57. For tomorrow, cloudy with a high of 71. Tomorrow night, mostly cloudy with a low of 58. 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
10: Tonight, cloudy with a low of 57. For tomorrow, cloudy with a high of 71. Tomorrow night, mostly cloudy with a low of 58. 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
2: 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Tonight, cloudy with a low of 57. For tomorrow, cloudy with a high of 71.
9: Tomorrow night, mostly cloudy with a low of 58.
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1: I'm a good person, so I'm all right with God. Hi, this is Ken Spear with Tabernacle of Praise. Some look at Christians and conclude that they are as good as Christians, and I can't argue with that. There are good people that are not Christians, but are they all right with God? Will they go to heaven because they are good? If so, wouldn't that mean Jesus came to earth, was mercilessly beaten, nailed to a cross, and died for nothing? I mean, if our goodness was good enough, why bother? Why bother dying for us? The Bible teaches there is only one way to God, and being good is not it. The only way to God and heaven is to embrace the fact that Jesus died for you, trust in his sacrifice, and come into right standing with God. You may be a good person, but you are spiritually dead. Being good does nothing about being dead. Jesus did not come to make bad men good, but to make dead men live.
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1: I'm a good person, so I'm all right with God. Hi, this is Ken Spear with Tabernacle of Praise. Some look at Christians and conclude that they are as good as Christians. And I can't argue with that. There are good people that are not Christians. But are they all right with God? Will they go to heaven because they are good? If so, wouldn't that mean Jesus came to earth, was mercilessly beaten, nailed to a cross, and died for nothing? I mean, if our goodness was good enough, why bother? Why bother dying for us? The Bible teaches there is only one way to God, and being good is not it. The only way to God and heaven is to embrace the fact that Jesus died for you, trust in his sacrifice, and come into right standing with God. You may be a good person, but you are spiritually dead. Being good does nothing about being dead. Jesus did not come to make bad men good, but to make dead men live.
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6: Overnight cloudy with a slight chance of sprinkles and a low of 57. For today, cloudy with a slight chance of sprinkles and a high of 71. 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
2: I'm a good person, so I'm all right with God. Hi, this is Ken Spear with Tabernacle of Praise. Some look at Christians and conclude that they are as good as Christians, and I can't argue with that. There are good people that are not Christians, but are they all right with God? Will they go to heaven because they are good? If so, wouldn't that mean Jesus came to earth, was mercilessly beaten, nailed to a cross, and died for nothing? I mean, if our goodness was good enough, why bother? Why bother dying for us? The Bible teaches there is only one way to God, and being good is not it. The only way to God and heaven is to embrace the fact that Jesus died for you, trust in his sacrifice, and come into right standing with God. You may be a good person, but you are spiritually dead. Being good does nothing about being dead. Jesus did not come to make bad men good, but to make dead men live.
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5: 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Overnight cloudy with a slight chance of sprinkles and a low of 57. For today, cloudy with a slight chance of sprinkles and a high of 71. 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
2: I'm a good person, so I'm all right with God. Hi, this is Ken Spear with Tabernacle of Praise. Some look at Christians and conclude that they are as good as Christians, and I can't argue with that. There are good people that are not Christians, but are they all right with God? Will they go to heaven because they are good? If so, wouldn't that mean Jesus came to earth, was mercilessly beaten, nailed to a cross, and died for nothing? I mean, if our goodness was good enough, why bother? Why bother dying for us? The Bible teaches there is only one way to God, and being good is not it. The only way to God and heaven is to embrace the fact that Jesus died for you, trust in his sacrifice, and come into right standing with God. You may be a good person, but you are spiritually dead. Being good does nothing about being dead. Jesus did not come to make bad men good, but to make dead men live.
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5: Your local weather is brought to you by Hoosier Bloom Coffee and Pastry in Bedford, featuring sandwiches galore for lunch starting at 10 a.m. Open Mondays through Saturdays from 6 until 3. Overnight cloudy with a slight chance of sprinkles and a low of 57. For today, cloudy with a slight chance of sprinkles and a high of 71. 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
6: 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Overnight cloudy with a slight chance of sprinkles and a low of 57. For today, cloudy with a slight chance of sprinkles and a high of 71. 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
8: 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Overnight cloudy with a slight chance of sprinkles and a low of 57. For today, cloudy with a slight chance of sprinkles and a high of 71. 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
3: With WQRK News, I'm Jeff Wagoner. Indiana agricultural producers face steep operational cost increases as autumn harvesting gets underway statewide. Diesel prices have risen to an average of $6.82 per gallon, up significantly from previous seasonal averages of $3.78 per gallon. Agricultural economists note elevated fuel expenses are compounding equipment maintenance and fertilizer costs, putting extra financial pressure on local farming operations during peak field work. North Lawrence Community Schools issued its annual meal account charge and collection policy detailing cafeteria account rules for district families. The policy outlines prepaid account management and establishes a $50 threshold for negative balances. Davies County prosecutors formally charged 17-year-old Aiden Lofton of Washington as an adult following an investigation into a September 10th shooting on East National Highway. Lofton faces felony counts including attempted murder, aggravated battery, and dangerous firearm possession. Lofton remains held at the Davies County Security Center. For more on these stories and other local headlines, visit WQRK.com.
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4: Overcast with a slight chance of rain this afternoon at a high in the upper 60s. 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And Bedford Golden Corral owner Bobby Hunter is live in the studio at 9:15 for another Wacky Wednesday. Boys in the back, roll the countdown.
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13: 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Oh, behave. Yeah.
14: Hey, good morning, Johnny. Boys in the back, everybody is looking bright-eyed and bushy-tailed. Thank you so much for making us part of your day, and welcome to Wednesday morning in the Sean Duncan Show from the Crowder's Healthcare Studio, high atop the limestone capital of the world. Hey, boys in the back, I brought this in. It was in the New York Post yesterday. And this happened to me last night. You ever get stuck in the endless what-do-you-want-to-eat conversation? Don't you hate that? Yeah. Some couples are solving that problem by going through a food divorce. At least that's what they're calling it here in this article. It means that partners handle their own meals on their own schedules, rather than planning, cooking, and eating together as a household. Now, a relationship therapist said that the goal is to take food off the list of daily negotiations that can create stress and resentment. But there is a potential downside. Couples who regularly eat together tend to report higher relationship satisfaction. So you can skip the shared dinner if you want, but you're going to need to replace it with another form of connection. I share that because WQRK cares. Hey, let's start this morning off with a classic from ELO. It's one of my favorite ELO tunes. It's Mr. Blue Sky getting us underway this morning. You're tuned into the Sean Duncan Show. Good morning.

0: Poison, nothing but a good time here on WQRK, the Saw Duncan Show on a Wednesday morning from the Crowder's Healthcare Studio. I'll tell you what's going to be a good time, boys in the back. And I've been to this a number of times. It's the Fall Boat and RV Show that's going to be at the Indiana State Fairgrounds coming up this weekend. Yeah, it's going to be a great time. And we'll have tickets to pass along to you coming up very, very soon. A family four-pack of tickets. I'll be giving those away all morning here on WQRK. So don't forget the phone number, 812-250-1055, 812-250-1055. Crowder's has got Bad Morning Theater on the way for you in about an hour. But right now, let's check out the best of the late night hosts.
1: Some big entertainment news. Taylor Swift just announced that she is releasing a new song on Friday. Oh! In response, every other musician announced they are not releasing a new song on
2: More than 1,000 people recently gathered at a science museum in England to break the Guinness World Record for most people simultaneously performing the Vulcan salute. 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
0: Oh, the best of the late night hosts coming your way every Monday through Friday morning right around 6:15. And only here on the Saw Duncan Show. We're just getting started on a Wednesday morning. I'm glad you're here. You're going to stay right there because I'm coming right back.

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0: 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We're still not on TikTok, right, guys? Are we going to get on TikTok? We don't know. All right. 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
2: With WQRK News, I'm Jeff Wagoner. A Clay County man is making a public appeal for information regarding the unsolved 1988 double homicide of his father, 32-year-old Ricky Bustard, and a 16-year-old stepsister, Tanya Pickett. Although a suspect was indicted 20 years later, procedural evidentiary rulings prevented the case from proceeding to trial. The Lawrence County Emergency Management Agency and local first responders are preparing to host an interagency hazardous materials tabletop exercise. The training gathering brings together emergency managers, law enforcement officers, fire departments, and environmental safety officials to evaluate containment protocols and logistical coordination during simulated chemical transport incidents. Demolition work is underway on the Lowhead Dam along the Driftwood River in Columbus as municipal leaders advance a comprehensive riverfront development plan. Environmental contractors are systematically removing the concrete structure to mitigate dangerous hydraulic currents and improve water safety for local recreational users. For more on these stories and other local headlines, visit WQRK.com.
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4: 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Beano girls soccer blasted Salem 10-0 as Jenna Mullis scored 5 goals. That's 8 straight games without a loss for the Stars. B&O Girls Golf will compete in the IHSAA Regional at Holman Links in Terre Haute on Friday. The top 3 teams will advance to the state finals. B&L is the defending regional champion and is chasing its 5th straight trip to the state finals. In Major League Baseball, Cincinnati defeated Atlanta 4-0 as the LAD The Crews hit a home run. Pittsburgh topped St. Louis 2-0. Miami stunned the Chicago Cubs 8-2 in 12 innings. And Tampa Bay defeated the New York Yankees 6-1 to clinch the American League East title. 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
7: Love the Golden Corral, absolutely. It is going to be another cloudy day today. We're going to tap out of the mid-60s. Cloudy tonight down to 60, and you guessed it, cloudy again on Thursday to complete the trifecta. And 71, the expected high tomorrow. It's 60 right now. You are tuned into the Sean Tonkin Show. Your chance to win coming up at 7:15. I'm getting ahead of myself. 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

0: Classic Foreigner, Double Vision here on WQRK, the Sean Tonkin Show on a Wednesday morning from the Crowder's Healthcare Studio, high atop the limestone camp of the world. 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It's coming up 7:15. 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
3: With WQRK News, I'm Jeff Wagoner. A Norman man has formally changed his plea and admitted guilt in a felony sex charge stemming from an investigation into the assault of a minor in Jackson County. 61-year-old Robert D. Canada withdrew his original plea of not guilty. Under an agreement, Canada entered a plea of guilty to a lesser-included offense of child molestation as a Level 3 felony. Canada's conviction followed an investigation regarding the sexual assault of a 12-year-old girl in her home. A sentencing hearing has been scheduled for October 26th. Mitchell welcomed its youngest participants to the Persimmon Festival for the 2026 Itty Bitty Persimmon Baby Contest. Young children and infants dressed in seasonal attire competed across multiple age categories, earning ribbons and community recognition. The Lawrence County Highway Department has officially wrapped up its scheduled paving operations for the 2026 season. Highway officials announced that focus will shift toward bridge infrastructure, with construction on Bridge 172 along Slaughterhouse Road scheduled to begin in the spring. For more on these stories and other local headlines, visit WQRK.com.
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6: It is going to be another cloudy fall day. We're going to top out in the mid to upper 60s. Cloudy tonight. We'll drop down to 60 for the overnight low. And cloudy again on Thursday. Afternoon high in the low 70s, so a bit warmer. 60 right now.

Vern Troyer, Michael Caine. You might know, right? It's coming up, 7:15. It's only here. It's on Dr. Show. That's Robert Palmer.

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2: And Jeremy Newbold joins me here in the studio, the Crowder's Healthcare Studio, for the Crowder's Bad Morning Theater. 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
2: William, how are you?
3: Great.
2: William, are you on a speakerphone? I can't hear you very well.
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2: That's all right, there he is. What's going on, William?
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2: Heading to work, you want to say where that is?
3: Going up to Bloomington.
2: Okay, going up to Bloomington. Well, we'll try not to keep you long so you can focus on that driving. You heard the scene acted out, William. First off, what did you think of the acting?
3: I'd give it an A-.
2: A minus?
4: I felt a little forced on the A minus.
2: A minus? No kidding. Wow. I appreciate that. All right, William, what movie was it for the win?
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2: Goldmember, yeah. You're correct. You just picked up a pair of tickets to go see the movie of your choice at the Premier Theater. Of course, be careful there, William, because they've got those recliners. You can fall asleep pretty easily in those things. Have you been there before?
3: Oh, for sure. I have.
2: All right, great movie theater. 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
3: 105.5.

0: With WQRK News, I'm Jeff Wagoner. Indiana agricultural producers face steep operational cost increases as autumn harvesting gets underway statewide. Diesel prices have risen to an average of $6.82 per gallon, up significantly from previous seasonal averages of $3.78 per gallon. Agricultural economists note elevated fuel expenses are compounding equipment maintenance and fertilizer costs, putting extra financial pressure on local farming operations during peak field work. North Lawrence Community Schools issued its annual meal account charge and collection policy detailing cafeteria account rules for district families. The policy outlines prepaid account management and establishes a $50 threshold for negative balances. Davies County prosecutors formally charged 17-year-old Aiden Lofton of Washington as an adult following an investigation into a September 10th shooting on East National Highway. Lofton faces felony counts including attempted murder, aggravated battery, and dangerous firearm possession. Lofton remains held at the Davies County Security Center. For more on these stories and other local headlines, visit WQRK.com.
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2: 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Beano girls soccer blasted Salem 10-0 as Jenna Mullis scored 5 goals. That's 8 straight games without a loss for the Stars. B&O Girls Golf will compete in the IHSAA Regional at Holman Links in Terre Haute on Friday. The top 3 teams will advance to the state finals. B&L is the defending regional champion and is chasing its 5th straight trip to the state finals. In Major League Baseball, Cincinnati defeated Atlanta 4-0 as LAD the Crews hit a home run. Pittsburgh topped St. Louis 2-0. Miami stunned the Chicago Cubs 8-2 in 12 innings. And Tampa Bay defeated the New York Yankees 6-1 to clinch the American League East title. 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
6: Well, there's some drizzle around the southern part of the state this morning. It's going to stay cloudy all day, and we're going to top out in the mid-60s. Cloudy tonight, overnight low down to 60, and cloudy on Thursday. Afternoon high tomorrow, getting up to around 71 for the end. Currently, we're sitting at 60. You're tuned into the Sawtalking Show with the crowd.

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5: Celebrity Scoop this morning brought to you by the Healthcare Center, Mitchell Road, right here in the Stone City. Did you guys catch this last night? Judge Judy, Unfiltered, Unforgettable. It was on CBS last night. They showed her in her home office. And here's how she feels about fan mail.
6: Fan mail for the day? Fan mail is sort of interesting. I could never understand people who had the gift of celebrity who didn't appreciate the fact that the only reason you have that life is because of fans. What's wrong with reading about yourself and people tell you how wonderful you are? I can spend an hour listening how wonderful I am, and then my husband will call and tell me, I'm out of half and half.
5: There's a new documentary about Norm Macdonald coming to Netflix. Here's part of that trailer.
7: It's funny with Saturday Night Live, isn't it? 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
9: Now, why would they fire?
10: This guy, Don Olmeyer, he goes, I'm firing you there from the show. And then I said, oh, that's not good. Yeah. And then I said, why is that now? And he goes, oh, you're not funny.
9: Yeah.
10: And then I said, holy Lord, that's even worse news, you know?
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12: We regard you as the best of the best, the guy who has it in every fiber of his being.
5: You're going to have to see that one. Norm, The Tale of Norm Macdonald, is directed by Judd Apatow and hits Netflix on October 16th. Lionel Richie has canceled his next three shows after undergoing a procedure to correct AFib, which is an erratic heartbeat often caused by inefficient blood flow that causes dizziness and fatigue. His spokesperson says the doctor said everything went perfectly. Lionel's doing great, but we'll take some time off and we'll be back on stage soon. And finally, Kat Dennings recently posted that the writers of Two Broke Girls, remember that sitcom? They wrote a lingerie scene for her and her co-star Beth Bears. Kat told them at the read-through, though, she wasn't having it.
13: But after the table read, I went over to our showrunner, Michael Patrick King, and I said, I'm going to need you to take out the bra scene or have us wearing clothes during the scene. And he said, no, I mean, this is the scene. And I said, you don't pay me enough for a bra scene. And sure enough, the next day the bra scene was gone. Never underestimate yourself. Is the moral of the story.
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Oh, Boys in the Back, one of my favorite Bruce Springsteen tunes, Hungry Heart, here on WQRK and the Sean Duncan Show. Today is Mr. Springsteen's 77th birthday, huh? Yeah, long may you run, sir. Long may you run. Here's some of his best.

0: Happy birthday, Bruce Springsteen. 77 years young today. A lot of great music, right? You're tuned in to the Sean Tonkin Show from the Crowder's Healthcare Studio. I'm coming back with a classic from Bob Seger, The Silver Bullet Band. Next.
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4: With WQRK News, I'm Jeff Wagoner. A Clay County man is making a public appeal for information regarding the unsolved 1988 double homicide of his father, 32-year-old Ricky Bustard, and a 16-year-old stepsister, Tanya Pickett. Although a suspect was indicted 20 years later, procedural evidentiary rulings prevented the case from proceeding to trial. The Lawrence County Emergency Management Agency and local first responders are preparing to host an interagency hazardous materials tabletop exercise. The training gathering brings together emergency managers, law enforcement officers, fire departments, and environmental safety officials to evaluate containment protocols and logistical coordination during simulated chemical transport incidents. Demolition work is underway on the Lowhead Dam along the Driftwood River in Columbus as municipal leaders advance a comprehensive riverfront development plan. Environmental contractors are systematically removing the concrete structure to mitigate dangerous hydraulic currents and improve water safety for local recreational users. For more on these stories and other local headlines, visit WQRK.com.
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1: 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Cloudy this afternoon. We're going to top out in the mid-60s. Be cloudy again tonight, all the way down to 59 for the low. And cloudy on Thursday. Afternoon high in the low 70s. By Friday night, we could get down to the upper 40s. Oh, my gosh. 60 right now. You're tuned into the Sean Duncan Show for the Crowder's Healthcare Studio.

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0: Late great Eddie Money and Take Me Home Tonight here on WQRK and the Sean Duncan Show on a Wednesday morning. Looks like it's going to be chilly again. Maybe some rain this afternoon. That's possible, right? We'll tell you about the forecast and bring you news and sports with Jeff and Justin at the bottom of the hour. In about an hour, Bobby Hunter, the owner and operator of the beautiful Golden Corral James Avenue here in the Stone City, will join us live in the studio for another Wacky Wednesday. He'll have five free buffets to pass along. If you can answer one of the riddles, you might be the winner of one that you can use for breakfast, lunch, or dinner. Wacky Wednesday from the Bedford Golden Corral coming your way just about an hour, 9:15, right here on the Sean Duncan Show. Boys at the back, did you see this? Ella Langley, she has surpassed Mariah Carey with the top number one song for so many weeks, Choosing Texas. Yeah, I guess it's a great song. I don't think I've heard it. Have you guys heard it? I don't think I've heard it. But somebody's already on YouTube saying, hey, it's time for a new number one song. Johnny, did you get that? I sent it over your way, right? Yeah, play that. Here's Stick in My Ear.
1: I was only 14 the first time I got drunk. I stole some booze from my grandpa's truck. I started drinking wine.

0: Guys, I think it's destined for number one, right? He's right. We need a new number one. There you go. You're tuned into the Sean Duncan Show from the Crowder's Healthcare Studio. Hang tight. Coming back with a classic from Aerosmith next.
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2: 822, you were tuned into the Sean Talkin Show on a Wednesday morning. It's going to stay cloudy throughout the day. We're going to tap out in the mid-upper 60s. I'll tell you all about the forecast coming up at the bottom of the hour. We're at 61 right now. Bobby Hunter will join us in a little less than an hour for another Wacky Wednesday with the Bedford Golden Corral. And your chance to pick up one of family four-pack of tickets to the Boat and RV Show coming up this weekend at the Indiana State Fairgrounds. It's all coming up, and of course, it's only here. The Crowder's Healthcare Studio, you are tuned in to the Sean Talkin Show.

0: Collective Soul here on WQRK and the Sean Duncan Show from the Crowder's Healthcare Studio, high atop the limestone capital of the world. Another cloudy day. I'll tell you all about the forecast coming up in a little bit. It could get down in the 40s on Friday night. Did you guys see that? That will really seem cool, will it not? News, sports also on the way here in just a few minutes with Jeff and Justin. Bobby Hunter will join us here in the studio in about 45 minutes for another Wacky Wednesday from the Bedford Golden Corral on James Avenue. 5 free buffets up for grabs. He'll have his riddle and have your chance to win coming up with Wacky Wednesday, brought to you by the Bedford Golden Corral. Hey, boys in the back, let's give away a family 4-pack of tickets right now. What do you say to the 37th annual Fall Boat and RV Show that's coming into the Indiana State Fairgrounds this weekend? If you'd like to go, you've not won anything in the past 30 days, be my third caller right now. 812-250-1055. 812-250-1055, and I'll make you a winner.
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2: With WQRK News, I'm Jeff Wagoner. A Norman man has formally changed his plea and admitted guilt in a felony sex charge stemming from an investigation into the assault of a minor in Jackson County. 61-year-old Robert D. Canada withdrew his original plea of not guilty. Under an agreement, Canada entered a plea of guilty to a lesser-included offense of child molestation as a Level 3 felony. Canada's conviction followed an investigation regarding the sexual assault of a 12-year-old girl in her home. A sentencing hearing has been scheduled for October 26th. Mitchell welcomed its youngest participants to the Persimmon Festival for the 2026 Itty Bitty Persimmon Baby Contest. Young children and infants dressed in seasonal attire competed across multiple age categories, earning ribbons and community recognition. The Lawrence County Highway Department has officially wrapped up its scheduled paving operations for the 2026 season. Highway officials announced that focus will shift toward bridge infrastructure, with construction on Bridge 172 along Slaughterhouse Road scheduled to begin in the spring. For more on these stories and other local headlines, visit WQRK.com.
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5: 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Beano girls soccer blasted Salem 10-0 as Jenna Mullis scored 5 goals. That's 8 straight games without a loss for the Stars. Beano girls golf will compete in the IHSAA regional at Holman Links in Terre Haute on Friday. The top 3 teams will advance to the state finals. BNL is the defending regional champion and is chasing its 5th straight trip to the state finals. In Major League Baseball, Cincinnati defeated Atlanta 4-0 as L.A.D. La Cruz hit a home run. Pittsburgh topped St. Louis 2-0. Miami stunned the Chicago Cubs 8-2 in 12 innings. And Tampa Bay defeated the New York Yankees 6-1 to clinch the American League East title. 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
0: Cloudy with some drizzle around this morning. It'll be cloudy this afternoon and we'll top out in the mid to upper 60s. A cloudy sky tonight as we drop down to 60. And cloudy on Thursday, the afternoon high in the low 70s. 61 right now. 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

0: Hello and do ya. You're on WQRK, the Sod Duncan Show on a Wednesday morning from the Crowder's Healthcare Studio, high above the limestone capital of the world. Our good buddy Bobby Hunter from the Bedford Golden Corral will join us in about 30 minutes for another Wacky Wednesday. He'll ask a riddle, and if you've not won anything in the past 30 days, and one of the first five to call in the correct answer or text in the correct answer at 812-250-1055, 812-250-1055, he'll set you up with a buffet from the Bedford Golden Corral, James Avenue, right here in the Stone City. Boys in the back, when Bobby was here in the studio with us Monday, he said he's got those wings on the bar right now. Those things are popular, man. The good stuff. We'll ask him all about what he's got on there. Isn't that a great restaurant? I mean, if you go away hungry from the Bedford Golden Corral, it's your own fault. And I don't think you can do it. You might go in there and say, I'm going to take it easy. No, you're not. There's too much good stuff on the bar, the salad bar, the dessert bar, all that. Bobby Hunter, Wacky Wednesday, Bedford Golden Corral, coming up at 9:15, and only here on the Sod Duncan Show. Hang tight, I'm coming back with a classic from Def Leppard next.
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3: With WQRK News, I'm Jeff Wagoner. Indiana agricultural producers face steep operational cost increases as autumn harvesting gets underway statewide. Diesel prices have risen to an average of $6.82 per gallon, up significantly from previous seasonal averages of $3.78 per gallon. Agricultural economists note elevated fuel expenses are compounding equipment maintenance and fertilizer costs, putting extra financial pressure on local farming operations during peak field work. North Lawrence Community Schools issued its annual meal account charge and collection policy detailing cafeteria account rules for district families. The policy outlines prepaid account management and establishes a $50 threshold for negative balances. Davies County prosecutors formally charged 17-year-old Aiden Lofton of Washington as an adult following an investigation into a September 10th shooting on East National Highway. Lofton faces felony counts including attempted murder, aggravated battery, and dangerous firearm possession. Lofton remains held at the Davies County Security Center. For more on these stories and other local headlines, visit WQRK.com.
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7: Cloudy this afternoon. We're going to top out in the mid-60s. A cloudy sky tonight as we drive down to the upper 50s. And mostly cloudy again on Thursday afternoon, high in the low 70s. We're sitting at 61 right now. 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

0: It's another Wacky Wednesday at Golden Corral of Bedford.
1: And Bobby Hunter has joined me here in the studio. Bobby, I was talking with the boys in the back earlier about those chicken wings you've got in there. Tell us more about those. They're on the bar now, right?
2: That is correct. So, yeah, we got a few wings going right now. We have a lemon pepper wing.
1: Oh, man.
2: So it's like a dry dust versus a sauce.
1: Right.
2: Then we have a buffalo wing, bone-in. And then we have some new boneless buffalo bites.
1: Oh, I bet those are... Which one's probably the favorite you think people are going through?
2: Either the buffalo bites or the lemon pepper.
1: Yeah, but they're all good, aren't they?
2: Yeah.
1: All good.
2: Yeah, so we're gonna try to, you know, this will be running for, you know, a month and a half, and we're going to try to mix some sauces in there to see what's really flying off the bar.
1: Of course, we're talking about the Bedford Golden Corral, James Avenue here in Stone City, out on the west side by Highway 37. Today is Wacky Wednesday. I am retired from this, and thankfully, because the last couple of weeks I've had no idea.
2: Blank.
1: But let's review. I did win 4 weeks in a row.
2: You did.
1: I went out on top. A lot like John Elway, Peyton Manning.
2: There you go.
1: So, you know. What's today's riddle?
2: All right. Today's riddle is, I am a protector who sits on a bridge. Only one person can see through me while others cannot. What am I?
1: You're sitting on a bridge. What's the last part of it?
2: Only one person can see through me while others cannot.
1: All right. If you know that, be one of the first five to call or text at 812-250-1055. 812-250-1055. A correct answer will get you a free buffet that you can use for breakfast, lunch, or dinner if you've not won anything in the past 30 days. All right, Bobby, appreciate it. It's always great to see you, man. We'll see you on Monday.
2: All right, sounds good, buddy.
1: We'll be right back.
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1: With WQRK News, I'm Jeff Wagoner. A Clay County man is making a public appeal for information regarding the unsolved 1988 double homicide of his father, 32-year-old Ricky Mustard, and a 16-year-old stepsister, Tanya Pickett. Although a suspect was indicted 20 years later, procedural evidentiary rulings prevented the case from proceeding to trial. The Lawrence County Emergency Management Agency and local first responders are preparing to host an interagency hazardous materials tabletop exercise. The training gathering brings together emergency managers, law enforcement officers, fire departments, and environmental safety officials to evaluate containment protocols and logistical coordination during simulated chemical transport incidents. Demolition work is underway on the Lowhead Dam along the Driftwood River in Columbus as municipal leaders advance a comprehensive riverfront development plan. Environmental contractors are systematically removing the concrete structure to mitigate dangerous hydraulic currents and improve water safety for local recreational users. For more on these stories and other local headlines, visit WQRK.com.
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3: 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Beano girls soccer blasted Salem 10-0 as Jenna Mullis scored 5 goals. That's 8 straight games without a loss for the Stars. Beano girls golf will compete in the IHSAA regional at Holman Links in Terre Haute on Friday. The top 3 teams will advance to the state finals. BNL is the defending regional champion and is chasing its 5th straight trip to the state finals. In Major League Baseball, Cincinnati defeated Atlanta 4-0 as LAD La Cruz hit a home run. Pittsburgh topped St. Louis 2-0. Miami stunned the Chicago Cubs 8-2 in 12 innings. And Tampa Bay defeated the New York Yankees 6-1 to clinch the American League East title. 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
7: We're going to be cloudy throughout the day today. We're going to top out in the mid to upper 60s. Cloudy tonight down in the low 50s, or excuse me, the upper 50s. And then cloudy on Thursday, afternoon high in the low 70s. We're sitting at 61 right now. 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
1: All right, we're going to wrap it up with a classic from 1976. 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

0: 76 Magic Man here on WQRK, the Saw Talking Show. Wrapping up another Wednesday. How about that? I can't believe how quickly this week is going by. Tomorrow, Thursday morning, we'll be back and better than ever right here in the Crowder's Healthcare Studio. With your chance to pick up free pizza from the Bedford Papa John's and much, much more. Get more tickets to pass along to the 37th annual Boat and RV Show at the Indiana State Fairgrounds. And they're bringing tickets in all the time. We'll pass them along to you just as quick as we can. Meantime, have a great day. Please make it a safe one, and please be kind to each other, won't you? Smile at somebody. Makes a big difference. This big, goofy world we're living in. See you tomorrow.
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1: 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More evidence found that Monsanto, the manufacturer of Roundup, may have known that Roundup and other weed killers were likely linked to organ damage and cancer. 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
10: 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For today, cloudy with a slight chance of sprinkles and a high of 71. Tonight, mostly cloudy with a low of 58. 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
4: 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For today, cloudy with a slight chance of sprinkles and a high of 71. Tonight, mostly cloudy with a low of 58. 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
2: With WQRK News, I'm Jeff Wagoner. Indiana agricultural producers face steep operational cost increases as autumn harvesting gets underway statewide. Diesel prices have risen to an average of $6.82 per gallon, up significantly from previous seasonal averages of $3.78 per gallon. Agricultural economists note elevated fuel expenses are compounding equipment maintenance and fertilizer costs, putting extra financial pressure on local farming operations during peak field work. North Lawrence Community Schools issued its annual meal account charge and collection policy detailing cafeteria account rules for district families. The policy outlines prepaid account management and establishes a $50 threshold for negative balances. Davies County prosecutors formally charged 17-year-old Aiden Lofton of Washington as an adult following an investigation into a September 10th shooting on East National Highway. Lofton faces felony counts including attempted murder, aggravated battery, and dangerous firearm possession. Lofton remains held at the Davies County Security Center. For more on these stories and other local headlines, visit WQRK.com.
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4: 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For today, cloudy with a slight chance of sprinkles and a high of 71. Tonight, mostly cloudy with a low of 58. 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
2: 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For today, cloudy with a slight chance of sprinkles and a high of 71. Tonight, mostly cloudy with a low of 58. 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
8: 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For today, cloudy with a slight chance of sprinkles and a high of 71. Tonight, mostly cloudy with a low of 58. 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
4: With WQRK News, I'm Jeff Wagoner. A Clay County man is making a public appeal for information regarding the unsolved 1988 double homicide of his father, 32-year-old Ricky Bustard, and a 16-year-old stepsister, Tanya Pickett. Although a suspect was indicted 20 years later, procedural evidentiary rulings prevented the case from proceeding to trial. The Lawrence County Emergency Management Agency and local first responders are preparing to host an interagency hazardous materials tabletop exercise. The training gathering brings together emergency managers, law enforcement officers, fire departments, and environmental safety officials to evaluate containment protocols and logistical coordination during simulated chemical transport incidents. Demolition work is underway on the Lowhead Dam along the Driftwood River in Columbus as municipal leaders advance a comprehensive riverfront development plan. Environmental contractors are systematically removing the concrete structure to mitigate dangerous hydraulic currents and improve water safety for local recreational users. For more on these stories and other local headlines, visit WQRK.com.
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3: For today, cloudy with a slight chance of sprinkles and a high of 71. Tonight, mostly cloudy with a low of 58. 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
10: 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For today, cloudy with a slight chance of sprinkles and a high of 71. Tonight, mostly cloudy with a low of 58. 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
8: 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Tonight, mostly cloudy with a low of 58. For tomorrow, mostly cloudy with a high of 76. 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
2: With WQRK News, I'm Jeff Wagoner. A Norman man has formally changed his plea and admitted guilt in a felony sex charge stemming from an investigation into the assault of a minor in Jackson County. 61-year-old Robert D. Canada withdrew his original plea of not guilty. Under an agreement, Canada entered a plea of guilty to a lesser-included offense of child molestation as a Level 3 felony. Canada's conviction followed an investigation regarding the sexual assault of a 12-year-old girl in her home. A sentencing hearing has been scheduled for October 26th. Mitchell welcomed its youngest participants to the Persimmon Festival for the 2026 Itty Bitty Persimmon Baby Contest. Young children and infants dressed in seasonal attire competed across multiple age categories, earning ribbons and community recognition. The Lawrence County Highway Department has officially wrapped up its scheduled paving operations for the 2026 season. Highway officials announced that focus will shift toward bridge infrastructure, with construction on Bridge 172 along Slaughterhouse Road scheduled to begin in the spring. For more on these stories and other local headlines, visit WQRK.com.
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1: 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Tonight, mostly cloudy with a low of 58. For tomorrow, mostly cloudy with a high of 76. 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
0: 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Southern Indiana weather now.
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12: Tonight, mostly cloudy with a low of 58. For tomorrow, mostly cloudy with a high of 76. 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